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0: Welcome.
2: Pídale mil.
0: Mayor, welcome, Mayor. No, aquí vamos de 10,000 para arriba, Chinel. So, first of all, welcome. We're getting ready. Los Ángeles getting ready for the World Cup. Yes. And so on and so on. There's a lot of things going on the streets.
3: Well, let me just tell you, I love coming back here. I asked Maria, when am I going back?
2: Le encanta venir. Y María Hurtado, que siempre nos ayuda a tenerla, dice que le pregunta a María que cuándo va a volver. It's your house.
4: Yeah,
2: you can come whenever you want, Mayor.
4: In the announcement, you come here.
0: Hay una situación, la digo en español. 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
0: 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Y es el Bravo, traduce y pregúntale al alcalde.
4: We just mentioned about the 500 signs that were spread out all over LA, anti-ICE. We can mention, you know, that they're not welcome. There's no operations or no preparation or anything from them. What happens, and well, of course, the idea, how did it start? And also, we want to question also, if they violate these signs, what would happen?
3: Sure. So first of all, the reason why those signs are there is because I wrote and signed an executive directive saying we want to have the signs.
4: Okay.
3: Saying that ICE cannot go on city property. Because what ICE was doing is they'd show up to stage, like at a park, are another area that the city owned, and I wanted them to know they weren't welcome.
2: La alcaldesa firmó una orden ejecutiva para que ella pudiera hacer estos letreros y que además no pudiera el ICE irrumpir en lugares públicos donde, pues, al final es como una protección.
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3: But let me just say that we are blessed in Los Angeles because we have a very strong immigrant rights community. I always meet with them and they make suggestions to me, and then I put it into law when I can.
0: O sea, siempre está recibiendo de alguna manera consejos de los representantes de la comunidad latina, y este fue probablemente uno de ellos, y que dice, bueno, estos son los que se pueden hacer y se pueden hacer, ¿no? 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
2: ¿Qué pasaría si lo rompe ICE?
0: Nada de este tipo de actividad.
4: Now, the next question that we wanted to get to, what happens if ICE breaks the rules? If there's a sign and they don't care about these signs?
3: So the big reason also for the signs is because I want city staff who says, you have to leave.
4: Okay.
3: You can't be here.
4: So they will have the right to do so.
3: Yes, and I wanted them to have the power of saying, look at this sign. I'm not allowed to let you here.
4: Okay.
3: Now, when that has happened without the signs and before my executive directive, ICE leaves.
4: Okay.
3: They even tried to go into the parking lot of a police station.
4: Oh, wow.
3: And the police came out and said, you can't be here.
2: Con esos letreros, las autoridades locales de Los Ángeles tienen la autoridad para poder sacar a la gente del ICE y decirle, este letrero me respalda y además no me permite que tú estés aquí. 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
3: But your question is still valid.
4: Yeah.
3: ICE could ignore it and do what they want.
2: ICE puede ignorar y hacer lo que ellos quieren.
3: There's no local law that can force ICE.
4: Okay.
3: But what we have experienced so far is that they don't want to fight like that.
4: Yeah.
3: And then they leave. But I wanted all city staff to feel they had the support my support, mm-hmm. but the power of saying, I'm not allowed. Mm-hmm. It's not just me. I can't.
4: Okay. Sí. Hasta el momento ICE ha respetado, por ejemplo, esta cuando las personas los corren, pero dice que ella quería darles este respaldo también a la comunidad y dice que hasta el momento pues espera que vaya a ser respetado. The World y Cup poder, ¿no? Y el poder, efectivamente. The World Cup is coming to Yay. LA. Don Cheto is very excited about that.
0: Yes, I am. I'm a huge fan of soccer. I play when I was young.
3: Yeah.
0: Yeah, I play in Europe, I play in...
4: Oh, he didn't. No, he didn't, Mayor.
0: Many countries, I was such a star.
3: How many World Cups have you been?
0: I decided to play for Mexico, Germany, England, France, Italy. In Brazil, we're fighting.
4: For him.
0: Send me to their team, and I'm like, no, I'm Mexican, I can't play with you.
2: Los Ángeles está planeando más de 100 lugares para que la comunidad pueda ver estos partidos de la FIFA que nos platique la alcaldesa.
0: So you guys are planning to have like around 100 places, the activation places,
3: yes.
0: Where a family could go and watch the game there, right?
3: Yeah, because the games are too expensive. If you look at the tickets, even a nosebleed seat costs hundreds of dollars, which pisses me off.
4: Yeah.
3: Okay? Because these games will be the games for the elite. Mm-hmm. But having said that, I want all of our communities to participate and our community businesses to participate, especially those businesses that were hit so hard by ICE mm-hmm. and that have been suffering financially. So we're going to have watch parties and festivals, like in MacArthur Park, for example. Those restaurants cool. around there were dying. Mm-hmm. And so if we have a big fan festival right there, they're going to make lots of money.
4: Of
3: and that's what we want. Yeah, we want our neighborhoods to yeah. thrive.
0: Bueno, entonces va a haber más o menos 100 lugares donde las familias pueden ir. Va a haber 100 fiestas, vamos a decirlo así.
4: Festivales.
0: Y bueno, algunos de los lugares que tengo yo aquí en la lista es el Sycamore Grove Park, el MacArthur Park, Northridge Recreation Center, el Sereno, Wilmington, entre otros muchos lugares donde la gente va a poder ir a ver los partidos ahí.
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2: It's a really important year, Mayor. We have elections this next November. Are you ready for the election?
3: Oh boy, am I. I'm ready for the election to be over. But I do want everybody to know you're getting your ballots in the mail already. You were supposed to get them today. I got mine 3 days ago.
4: Yeah.
3: Okay. And you don't have to go anywhere to vote. I know a lot of our folks are worried and afraid to go vote because they're afraid of ICE being there. Mm-hmm. But you don't have to leave your home. You don't have to put a stamp on it. All you have to do is fill out the ballot and give it to your postal worker the next day.
4: Okay.
3: You don't have to look for a mailbox. Yeah. Just give it to your postal worker.
4: It's very accessible, pretty much.
3: Yes, everybody can vote without leaving home. Please vote, because you know what they say about us. Yeah. Black and brown folks, we don't go vote.
0: Yes.
3: Let's prove them wrong.
0: Let's prove them wrong.
4: That's
0: and
4: true.
0: It's really important these times to go
4: yes.
0: out and
4: make
0: vote.
4: A difference.
0: And if we can go out and vote, well, we could do it from the community of our house.
3: That's right.
4: Eso es lo que destaca, Don Cheto. 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Y el mailman, el cartero, se lo lleva al siguiente día.
2: What are your top priorities, Mayor, if you get re-elected?
0: I want to ask you something first. This is a really important question. What are your top priorities if you get re-elected?
2: Eso lo acabo de decir yo.
0: He said
2: that?
3: Sí. Yeah. Yes, he did, but that's
0: okay. Stop stealing my questions, please. Can you please stop stealing my questions?
4: Bill, stop copying me.
2: Stop copying me.
0: Please, man.
2: Bueno, ¿cuáles son sus prioridades si es reelegida, Mayor?
3: First of all, our city is not affordable anymore. I got to address affordability by building housing. So 42,000 units of housing is being fast-tracked. I want to finish that. Mm-hmm. We got to get our people off the street in homelessness. Mm-hmm. And we have to make our community safe mm-hmm. because people don't feel safe. And then even though I'm not in charge of the schools, we got to work with the schools. So, you know, they called me in to settle a strike because mm-hmm. they couldn't figure out, you know, how to get out of it. So I went in. We were up all night. I don't think we finished until like 2:30 in the morning. But there was no strike. I want to continue working with our schools, making our neighborhoods safe, getting people off the street, and getting that housing built so that rents will be lower and our folks can afford to live here.
0: Yeah, porque se está poniendo muy difícil aquí la forma este que pues como básicamente aquí está pues peleando en varios flancos se da. 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
5: Give me five per year.
3: I forgot something.
4: Se le olvidó algo.
3: Our street lights are broken. Mm-hmm. Our sidewalks are broken. Do you know our city has never had a plan to get all of that done?
0: No.
3: And so I'm putting in 60,000 lights, but solar lights. Because everybody steals the copper, like at the 6th Street Bridge. Everybody steals the copper. So why do we keep putting copper back?
4: Yeah.
3: So I'm doing 60,000 solar lights. There's nothing to steal with solar. They're going to steal the sun?
0: Yeah. Esto va a poner 60,000 luces porque luego no sirven porque la raza se roba
4: el cobre.
2: No, y además...
0: Esto la va a poner solares.
2: Lo que dices, yo no puedo creer que una ciudad como Los Ángeles no tenía un plan para reabastecer las luces. 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
4: Sí, exacto.
2: O sea, entonces lo que tenemos que hacer es un plan.
0: Yeah, you know, I could help you. Give me like 20 panels just to have a home. And maybe
4: for what, Don Cheto?
0: For 20 panos. For
3: no.
2: Do you have a preferred candidate for governor here in California?
3: Yeah, I'm telling you, my candidate is my brother, mi hermano, Antonio Villaraigosa.
2: Okay.
3: We've worked together all our adult life. We've known each other for longer than you guys was born.
0: And he knows the city as well.
3: He knows the city. He ran the city. He was a great mayor. And he was also Speaker of the Assembly. So ever since we were like right out of our teens, we've worked together. He's always supported me and I've always supported him.
0: Thank you, Mayor. Thank you for showing up. Thank you for coming. We really appreciate it.
3: Well, you know, I like to come here and visit you guys.
4: We appreciate
3: I'm coming
4: you.
3: Back.
0: Marie,
2: ¿es su compadre?
3: Sí. ¿Su compadre? ¿Cómo no?
4: So you're compadre and you're his comadre.
3: Sí.
5: Compadre Don Cheto.
3: Compañero.
0: Comadre Karen. Karen Bass, thank you for your hard work. And
3: absolutely.
0: I've got a lot of stuff to do, and we'll let you go, but we really appreciate you.
3: Thank you. I'm going to go take care of our city.
0: Yeah, thank cuidar de so nuestra much. Ciudad, Los Ángeles, California, de la mano de Karen Bass, que nos acompaña.
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